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Water is calling. Maybe it's time you answered it.

I'm back from holidays. Evan is away on holidays. Well, today anyway. He'll be back in tomorrow. Over my holidays, spent some time at the lake, got to relax a little bit, but there were a few days that I did anything but relax. I took on a project, a yard project, that was, well, way more than I thought it would be. One of those in-too-deep projects, and we'll talk about it coming up.

0: person? No worries. We got you covered. It's Chad and Evan. Nights on the Wolf.
1: Happy Monday. Or maybe it's not. Who the hell am I? Might not be a happy Monday for you. I hope it is. Evan is gone today, so he's got today off. I've been gone for the last week. Summer, right? It's wonky. Workers gone, co-workers gone. Yeah, I enjoyed my time away. I know. Thanks for asking. By the way, I know you were wondering about that. Yeah, I did enjoy my time. Here's what I did, though, that I thought was stupid. So every now and then you get your honey-do list, right? So my wife asked me to do some work in the yard. She said, hey, you know those flower beds we have? I said, yeah. You know the raised flower beds? Yeah. Can we get rid of those? Yeah, sure. That won't be a problem. Yeah. And then I say to myself, well, you know, it's a lot of dirt, but I'm just going to hand bomb it, right? That was a mistake. That was 3 days worth of work. 3 days. I was shoveling dirt out of the, by the way, huge flower beds that I didn't realize were that big, shoveling dirt out of them into a wheelbarrow, taking the wheelbarrow, hauling it out onto the dry, like out into the front yard, so around the side of the house, hand bombing it from the wheelbarrow into the truck, and then driving it off and dumping it, okay? And not dumping it, I should say, hand bombing it out of the truck as well. You know what? I have so much respect for landscapers. No wonder I've never met a fat landscaper in my life.

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I'd like to think that I could be a great explorer that goes into the depths of the ocean to find shipwrecks. But I hate deep water. So that's not going to happen in my future. However, somebody did, and they discovered something very cool, especially for beer lovers. We'll get to it coming up.

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1: Why is it that all great divers are French? Actually, this guy's from Belgium. He just has a French name. How dare I? Stéphane Penny is his name, and he was exploring a wreck off Dover, a wreck that goes back to the mid-1800s. And, you know, you find lots of cool stuff in those. You know, you find treasure. That's what you'd think in every sea wreck. You're like, oh, treasure. Chances are you just find somebody's gitch. But Stéphane actually found a bottle, not just any bottle, a bottle of Guinness that dates back to 1864. Now, researchers are going to analyze the contents of the bottle because it is undisturbed, all right? And they're going to find, they're hoping to find the original recipe for Guinness. Now, the recipe they have now is apparently not the original, the first recipe. Did not know that. But they want to recreate the 1860s version of it. Oh, marketing. They're going to find a way to do this. They also believe it was part of a full case of 24, with potentially more hidden beneath the surrounding set. You know, good for Stéphane, because I love Guinness, okay? I'm a Guinness guy. And, well, that bottle would have been empty by the time I got to the surface.

0: CBC and the Tragically Hip present the Tragically Hip and National Celebration. Join us at Birmingham's Vodka and Ale House East on Saturday, August 22nd for a special screening of the Tragically Hip's final concert. The event marks 10 years since the band's historic final performance. 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
7: Today is actually a huge day in rock and roll history. It was 30 years ago today that Oasis played their first of two shows at Nebworth in the UK. Some of the insane stats behind the show, it happened in 1996, right when they were in their prime. What's the Story? Morning Glory came out in 1995, so they were riding high on the hit Wonderwall. Tickets sold out within minutes. An estimated 2.5 million people applied for tickets. Each concert brought in 125,000 people. Which at the time marked the biggest outdoor concert in UK history for a singular act. Oasis playing at Nebworth, August 10th and 11th of 1996. Who would have thought? The two brothers back together and still touring. Rock News 4, jump.ca. 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

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The water is calling. Maybe it's time you answered it.

0: Aw, hey, don't worry. It's Chad and Evan, Nights on the Wolf.
1: There's going to be a lot of this in the coming months. I have more Grand Theft Auto news shortly.

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1: Grand Theft Auto 6 will, we'll all get a little sneak peek at it. They've got the Grand Theft Auto 6, an extended look. That comes out on Netflix August 27th. So teaming up with the streaming service to give us a sneak peek. We don't really know exactly what it's going to be, or we don't even know how long it will last. But it will debut August 27th ahead of the November 19th release date of Grand Theft Auto 6. People are hyped. It's crazy. I've got people in my life that I did not think were video game people, let alone Grand Theft Auto people, and they're talking about a couple of my friends are talking about buying PlayStations because they don't even have a PS5 right now, but they want to get one so that they don't miss out on Grand Theft Auto. Some of my friends are coming up with plans as to how they're going to hide it from their kids who shouldn't be playing Grand Theft Auto. But this is the perfect storm because everything early 2000s is big again, and Grand Theft Auto is like definition of early 2000s. So this is going to be an absolute monster. It cost them $2 billion to make, but I believe they made $3 billion on the pre-sales alone. So that's a good investment from Rockstar. Again, we don't know what the extended look will involve on Netflix, but I'll just tell you this. It comes out August 27th, and it will coincide with Rockstar Games' YouTube channel and the GTA 6 website launching. So they'll both do that on August 27th as well. Big day for Grand Theft Auto, folks.

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was killed 30 years ago this year, shot in a drive-by in Las Vegas. And they haven't found his murderer, although it's been long rumored that a certain guy by the name of Keefe D did it. Well, the trial gets underway today, and it's making headlines. We'll go through some of the details shortly.

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1: Oh, those true crime documentaries, they're great, right? I think, you know, it kind of all started, people's intrigue with that kind of stuff. I think it started with like OJ in the early 90s, and then people started to get really interested in it. And then another one was the murder of Tupac Shakur. Today, they're actually going to start proceedings in a trial as to who may have killed Tupac Shakur. Now, for decades, people have had the idea that it's this guy named Keefe D. Dwayne Keefe D. Davis. He was once the leader of the Southside Compton Crips. And they're trying to prove that he ordered the killing and provided the gun used to kill Shakur in that drive-by shooting in 1996. Keefe D is 63. He faces life in prison without parole if convicted. And they start the jury selection today. That's expected to last a week. The trial is expected to last a month. But even then, I mean, is it going to satisfy anybody? Like, it's been 30 years. 30 years, everybody's kind of known that it's this guy, but now they got to lay the proof out. Now they got to see, like, they've got to say, all right, here's it. Here's what it is. And there have been many documentaries and docu-series over the years about the killing of Tupac Shakur. Some have even alluded to the fact that Keefe D did it. Others have not. But nonetheless, I guess it'll be ruled in or out by the end of the month, as the trial gets underway as to who may have killed Tupac Shakur.

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7: Geddy Lee of Rush was recently asked if he feels Neil Peart's presence on their current tour. And he said this, quote, "My door to my room was open a crack the night of our opening show. And I don't know if you've seen the posters for Rush's 50-something tour that have two birds on the wire and one bird is flying away. I looked in front of me on the floor and there was a bird on the floor that looked just like that bird in the poster. I was kind of shocked. And, you know, I love birds, so I approached it and it flew by me and flew into my bedroom and sat on the edge of my bed. And when I approached it, it was like it was looking at me. And then it flew out the door. Now, I'm not a guy who believes in all that mumbo-jumbo, but it was a kind of a remarkable moment. And as I was texting Alex, the bird returned and just stuck its head in the doorway, like to give me another nod. That's kind of creepy." Rock News 4, Freeze Tallman, no need for the big box store. 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
1: I'm all for a great prank, but I think maybe this guy took it a little too far. It's a little too on the nose. We'll talk about a guy in Wales, and he tried, I guess, to have a sense of humor about things, but I don't think a lot of people saw the joke.
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blockbuster nights to Netflix binges. We've been your soundtrack. Celebrating our 30th year on the air. The Wolf.

0: morning person? No worries. We got you covered. It's Chad and Evan, Nights on the Wolf.
1: A guy in Wales. This is a little too on the nose. Dressed up as the Grim Reaper and stood on top of a Welsh hospital. The guy's name is Leon Gillespie. 26 years old. He put on an all-black hooded outfit, stood overlooking the entrance of this Welsh hospital as people were walking. You know, that's a little too on the nose. People were shocked at the sight of him standing motionless and brandishing what appeared to be a long blade. Yeah. The Grim Reaper on top of a hospital, that'd be a bad omen. Probably wouldn't walk into that one. I'd find another one. Yeah. Here's the thing. Have you ever had a terrifying event like that? And maybe not the Grim Reaper on a hospital. I'm going to take you back a couple months. Earlier this summer, I went on a boys' golf trip. We went to Kenosi, did a couple of rounds of golf there. Stayed at the hotel. I think there were about 13 of us or something like that. 14 of us, whatever. So we do a round of golf. As you could imagine, after the round of golf, we're a little tipsy, as you could say. And we decide we're going to walk from the hotel to the bar. Now, that's a little bit of a jaunt. But we're walking along, and there's like a back alley kind of thing that we're walking along. And in the distance, there's this guy standing there right underneath the streetlight. It's pitch black by this time. He's standing right underneath the streetlight. And, you know, I notice it, and I could tell everybody in the group noticed this guy just standing there motionless. But whatever. And keep in mind, the devil's lettuce was present throughout the evening's festivities. And we're walking along, and this guy's not moving. He's just motionless. And then one of my buddies turns to me and he goes, "Is anybody else seeing this 10-foot-tall wizard?" Like, yes. Okay, good. I'm not the only one seeing him. The guy's like, he's got this long jacket on. And he literally looks like a wizard. I can't remember if he had a staff or a cane or something, but he's standing there motionless. And then everybody's getting very tense as we get closer and closer to this guy. My buddy looks at me. He goes, "Are we going to have to fight off a 10-foot-tall wizard?" I'm like, "I don't know what's going on." Then as we get about 5 feet away from the guy, he turns to us. His little tiny dog runs to us. Or runs to him, because that's what he was standing still for. He was watching his dog in the park. He turns to us and goes, "Oh, hi, guys," and walks away. And I'm just like, huh. A friendly 10-foot-tall wizard, apparently.

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1: In the almighty words of Aerosmith, eat the rich. Now, I'm not, you know, supporting violence, and that's not something I would ever do, but I am saying that rich people, certain rich people, need a little bit of a reality check. And one of those people is Mark Zuckerberg. This is a crazy story about how he literally forgot the little guy. We'll get to it coming up.

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2: Imagine this. You're on a 21-foot boat, and you run out of fuel between Petersburg and Juneau, Alaska. Okay? I know it's oddly specific, but just imagine you're there, okay? Well, that's what happened. This little boat ran out of fuel, and it was asking for help. And they noticed that there was a boat nearby. And they radioed the boat for help. That boat happened to be Mark Zuckerberg's 387-foot super yacht, worth $300 million. And this little skiff repeatedly asked for help. And whoever was, I guess, the captain of Mark Zuckerberg's yacht repeatedly declined to assist. They just said, no, we're not coming. We're not coming to get you. And they were the closest boat. So apparently a cruise ship that was further away than Zuckerberg's yacht took the time to go and save the people aboard the 21-foot skiff. But not Zuckerberg. No, no. Now, to be fair, Zuckerberg was not on the yacht at the time. It was just his crew. But this guy is... You want to talk about not looking good in public opinion. This guy has been absolutely tanking in recent years. And this is not helping. They don't live the same life we do, these billionaires. Once again, the George Carlin quote, "It's a big club and you ain't in it."

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0: They were good. In fact, some people even saying Angus Young played like he was in his 20s. It was really very amazing. Other people on Reddit saying it was the loudest show they've ever been to. And some who weren't even at the show said they could hear it from 8 miles away. You do still have the chance to see AC/DC in concert. They will be in Winnipeg on September 20th. 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

0: system this morning? Aw, hey, don't worry. It's Chad and Evan, Nights on the Wolf.
1: One of the longest-running television shows of all time could be coming to an end. And it's very likely that it was a staple in your younger years. Maybe even now. You may have passed it on to your children. Could we be seeing the end of The Simpsons? We'll talk about it shortly.

Could The Simpsons be coming to an end? Well, if you listen to Nancy Cartwright, she says, yeah, she figures it probably will be. Nancy Cartwright is the voice of Bart Simpson and others on The Simpsons. She appeared on the Inside of You podcast, and she was asked if she knows when the show will end. And she said it's her opinion that it will end through its current renewal, which will take it to the show's 40th season. That's when she says, I think they're going to wrap it up. Now, she was asked, would she carry on as long as it keeps going? She said, absolutely. Now, keep in mind, they get paid a boatload. If you're a voice on The Simpsons, especially if you're Nancy Cartwright, the voice of Bart Simpson, you're getting paid big, big money. Although you'd think with AI, they could just recreate that soon. Ugh. I hate saying that. But I think we're all ready for The Simpsons to call it a day. They've lost their fastball. I haven't watched a new Simpsons in a long time. But that says something. You know, like to me, South Park, they haven't lost their fastball. And everything for The Simpsons started kind of gradually going downhill once Family Guy came out. Because you watch The Simpsons back in the day. Back in my day, you know, 25 years ago or 30 years ago, 35 years ago when I watched it as a kid, it was edgy. It was, they had jokes in there that you go, oh my goodness, I can't believe they're saying that on the air. And now it's nothing. It's not edgy at all. It's still entertaining. They do still have a Simpsons movie coming out. I think it's next year that another Simpsons movie will come out. And it is nice that we've been able to share it with generations after us, like my kids. But I think it's time. 40 years, that's a hell of a run. It debuted in 1989 on the Tracy Ullman Show. 1989, that is mind-boggling that it's been around for that many years. So it's not like it's a failure to say, okay, we're done. Come on. And they've made millions and millions, probably billions of dollars off of merchandising alone. So Simpsons could be calling, again, it's not confirmed. That's just what Nancy Cartwright thinks, that it'll be done once its 40th season is wrapped.

0: 9. The Wolf.
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let's face it, certain towns have to deal with certain smells. You know, around these parts, it can be a canola crusher, it can be a feedlot, but the folks out in Newfoundland and Labrador, there's one town that's been dealing with a horrific smell for the last 20 years, and it's finally coming to an end. We'll talk about it shortly.

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1: Evan is away today. Hey, I just want to congratulate the townspeople of St. Mary's, Newfoundland and Labrador. Now, they didn't win an award or anything, but they did get rid of something that's been wreaking havoc on the tiny community for years. And I do mean wreaking. You see, more than 20 years ago, the Atlantic Seafood Sauce Company abandoned the town. Okay, they went out of business. But not without leaving something behind, that being 110 tanks of seafood sauce and 3,000 gallons of fermented fish sauce. So they would get the waft of the scent with the right wind, and people describe it as the worst thing they've ever smelled. One person described it as the worst rotted fish you ever smelled in your lifetime times 100. But finally, somebody has come in and got rid of the fish sauce. It's gone. They're cleaning it up. This, oh man, I grew up in Lanigan, Saskatchewan, Canada. There's, you know, a feedlot very close by. And there's also, you know, some pig barns and stuff kind of in the same area. And when you would get a wind from the east, you knew it. Like, you could definitely smell it. And I remember, you know, my dad would always say, I'd smell it and he'd go, son, that's the smell of money. That's what that is. And I was like, no, I'm pretty sure it's the smell of cow and pig poop. But, okay. But that fish sauce, that's not the smell of money. So congratulations to St. Mary's. You're finally rid of it. And I don't know. I mean, what do you do with 3,000 gallons of old rotten fermented fish sauce? You just dump it in the ocean? What do you do with it? You know what? I don't want to know.

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4: Today is actually a huge day in rock and roll history. It was 30 years ago today that Oasis played their first of two shows at Nebworth in the UK. Some of the insane stats behind the show, it happened in 1996, right when they were in their prime. What's the Story? Morning Glory came out in 1995, so they were riding high on the hit Wonderwall. Tickets sold out within minutes. An estimated 2.5 million people applied for tickets. Each concert brought in 125,000 people, which at the time marked the biggest outdoor concert in UK history for a singular act. Oasis playing at Nebworth, August 10th and 11th of 1996. Who would have thought? The two brothers back together and still touring. Rock News 4, jump.ca. 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

0: just want to congratulate the townspeople of St. Mary's, Newfoundland and Labrador. Now, they didn't win an award or anything, but they did get rid of something that's been wreaking havoc on the tiny community for years. And I do mean wreaking. You see, more than 20 years ago, the Atlantic Seafood Sauce Company abandoned the town. Okay, they went out of business. But not without leaving something behind, that being 110 tanks of seafood sauce and 3,000 gallons of fermented fish sauce. They would get the waft of the scent with the right wind. One person described it as the worst rotted fish you ever smelled in your lifetime times 100. It's gone. They're cleaning it up. What do you do with 3,000 gallons of old rotten fermented fish sauce? You know what? I don't want to know.
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0: I'm Jacqueline Roy, Saskatchewan NDP MLA for Regina Northeast. 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Thousands have expressed concerns about an AI data center in Moose Jaw's Valley View area. 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

0: Lacey and the Tragically Hip present The Tragically Hip, a national celebration. Join us at Birmingham's Vodka and Ale House East on Saturday, August 22nd for a special screening of The Tragically Hip's final concert. 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
3: Geddy Lee of Rush was recently asked if he feels Neil Peart's presence on their current tour. And he said this, quote, "My door to my room was open a crack the night of our opening show. And I don't know if you've seen the posters for Rush's 50-something tour that have two birds on the wire and one bird is flying away. I looked in front of me on the floor and there was a bird on the floor that looked just like that bird in the poster. I was kind of shocked. And, you know, I love birds, so I approached it and it flew by me and flew into my bedroom and sat on the edge of my bed. And when I approached it, it was like it was looking at me. And then it flew out the door. Now, I'm not a guy who believes in all that mumbo jumbo, but it was a kind of a remarkable moment. And as I was texting Alex, the bird returned and just stuck its head in the doorway, like to give me another nod. That's kind of creepy." Rock News 4, Freeze Tallman, no need for the big box store. 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
0: Beaches in Tennessee. I'm going back to those beaches in Tennessee. 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

0: CBC and the Tragically Hip present the Tragically Hip, a national celebration. Join us at Birmingham's Vodka and Ale House East on Saturday, August 22nd for a special screening of the Tragically Hip's final concert. 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
1: 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From the misuse of AI and the rise of deepfakes to the dangerous spread of misinformation, it's getting harder for Canadians to separate fact from fiction. That's why having a trustworthy news source is vital. 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
3: The almighty AC/DC played in Edmonton last night at Commonwealth Stadium, and by all accounts, they were good. In fact, some people even saying Angus Young played like he was in his 20s. It was really very amazing. Other people on Reddit saying it was the loudest show they've ever been to, and some who weren't even at the show said they could hear it from 8 miles away. You do still have the chance to see AC/DC in concert. They will be in Winnipeg on September 20th. 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

congratulate the townspeople of St. Mary's, Newfoundland and Labrador. Now, they didn't win an award or anything, but they did get rid of something that's been wreaking havoc on the tiny community for years. And I do mean wreaking. You see, more than 20 years ago, the Atlantic Seafood Sauce Company abandoned the town. Okay, they went out of business. But not without leaving something behind, that being 110 tanks of seafood sauce and 3,000 gallons of fermented fish sauce. They would get the waft of the scent with the right wind. One person described it as the worst rotted fish you ever smelled in your lifetime times 100. It's gone. They're cleaning it up. What do you do with 3,000 gallons of old rotten fermented fish sauce? You know what? I don't want to know.

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0: When Space Jam made basketball and cartoons cool. 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

0: just want to congratulate the townspeople of St. Mary's, Newfoundland and Labrador. Now, they didn't win an award or anything, but they did get rid of something that's been wreaking havoc on the tiny community for years. And I do mean wreaking. You see, more than 20 years ago, the Atlantic Seafood Sauce Company abandoned the town. Okay, they went out of business. But not without leaving something behind, that being 110 tanks of seafood sauce and 3,000 gallons of fermented fish sauce. They would get the waft of the scent with the right wind. One person described it as the worst rotted fish you ever smelled in your lifetime times 100. It's gone. They're cleaning it up. What do you do with 3,000 gallons of old rotten fermented fish sauce? You know what? I don't want to know.
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0: want to congratulate the townspeople of St. Mary's, Newfoundland and Labrador. Now, they didn't win an award or anything, but they did get rid of something that's been wreaking havoc on the tiny community for years. And I do mean wreaking. You see, more than 20 years ago, the Atlantic Seafood Sauce Company abandoned the town. Okay, they went out of business. But not without leaving something behind, that being 110 tanks of seafood sauce and 3,000 gallons of fermented fish sauce. They would get the waft of the scent with the right wind. One person described it as the worst rotted fish you ever smelled in your lifetime times 100. It's gone. They're cleaning it up. What do you do with 3,000 gallons of old rotten fermented fish sauce? You know what? I don't want to know.
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0: Nation lives on 620 CKRM. I'm Dave Thomas, voice of the Saskatchewan Roughriders. Saturday is game day as the Riders take on the Hamilton Tiger Cats. Countdown to kickoff with Tegan Whitco and Wes Cates is at 2. The pregame show is at 4. And kickoff with Luke Mullender and I is at 5. 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
1: The CBC and the Tragically Hip present The Tragically Hip, a national celebration. 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

0: Hey, look at that. The crew's back together. Man. Yeah. Hey, we got the old crew back together. Chad. Hey?
1: Yeah.
0: Hey.
1: Yeah.
0: Right on. We're
1: both in the same room.
0: Right on.
1: Yeah.
0: Cool.
1: Yeah.
0: Here we are.
1: Yeah.
0: Doing the show, man.
1: Yeah.
0: For now, man. Mm. Hey? Hey, Chad? Right on, man. Right on.
1: Yeah. Lots of boogers today. Sorry, guys. That was rude. That was not very professional of me to do as a broadcast whore.
0: Yeah, whatever. Whatever, man.
1: What?
0: Stuff whatever, up. Man.
1: Maybe I'm getting a cold.
0: Man, yeah, you know what?
1: Getting a cold?
0: Lots of that stuff going on. I got myself some cold. You know, I had one.
1: Yeah?
0: Yeah.
1: What'd you do? Take some Ricola. Did you do that?
0: I didn't take anything.
1: Oh. Just powered through it, huh?
0: Oh, yeah.
1: Just like, you're like, I don't need medication.
0: No.
1: I don't need anything.
0: I don't need no edumacation, you know?
1: He don't smart enough. Need no medication. Because that's a song.
2: Holy crap.
0: Yeah. Yeah, that's right.
1: News?
0: Yeah, man. Okay. Let's do it.
3: From the SaskToday.ca newsroom, this is Wolf News.
1: Here's the thing. Like, I'm just going to say, the beginning of our show, really tough because, like, I mean, we do it five times a week. What else? What new are we going to say to each other every day, you know? Right?
0: Wait, what are you saying?
1: He's not listening to me.
0: No, I don't.
1: Lime Canada is official operator of e-scooters in Regina.
0: Oh, what a big deal.
1: Yeah, and the trademark green scooters are starting to show up around the city. Neuron Mobility was the previous vendor for the city, more like Moron Mobility. Don't break your legs on those things.
0: No. Okay? No, we know people that have gotten real hurt on them.
1: Yeah, they were. Anyway, Neuron Mobility was acquired by Lime. If you plan to ride the e-scooters, you'll need to download the Lime app. Don't throw the scooters in Wascana, okay?
0: Or put them on the roof of anywhere.
1: Yeah, don't do that.
0: No.
1: The province is seeing a push to implement what's called an Indigo Alert, essentially an Amber Alert for vulnerable people who go missing. Saskatchewan representatives for Indigo Alerts plan to hold a rally at the legislature September 12th. To honor Parker Wells, an 11-year-old nonverbal boy who went missing in Calgary and was found dead after a weeks-long search. And someone in Saskatchewan who purchased a 649 ticket for this past Saturday's draw is $44 million richer. The winning ticket was sold outside of Regina and Saskatoon. The winner has 1 year to claim that prize. That's Wolf News. For more local news, head to sasktoday.ca.
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0: The Saskatchewan Roughriders return to practice field today to begin their on-field preparations for Saturday's game in Hamilton. The Riders improved to 6-2 with a win over Ottawa last week. The Western Canadian Baseball League playoffs resume tonight in Moose Jaw. The top-seeded Miller Express will host the Saskatoon Berries in Game 1 of their best-of-three series. Moose Jaw finished three games ahead of the Berries in the regular season. Game 2 is in Saskatoon tomorrow night. And the Jays beat the Red Sox 2-1 yesterday. They play again today. 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
3: This is Wolf Weather.
1: Chance of showers today. Slight chance. 23. The high. We might see some hazy skies this afternoon, too. 22 with a mix of sun and cloud tomorrow. 20 and cloudy on Thursday. Rain on Friday. You know, actually, the forecast is looking a little bit better today. Yesterday, looking ahead, it was like 3 days of rain. So
0: looks that like rain on Sunday was good.
1: It was good, wasn't it?
0: It was nice. Real good.
1: It was nice.
0: Yeah.
1: Cloudy right now and 12 at the Wolf.

0: and Evan on The Wolf.
1: You and I golf quite a bit, I would say. Enough. Mm. So when we also know the people that cheat. There's always one or two buddies that you know shave strokes. They just do.
2: Sure.
1: All right?
2: Yeah.
1: They may give a foot wedge now and then or whatever it is. And I'm not against the occasional foot wedge if you're just playing for fun. But sometimes...
2: Aren't you always playing for fun? What, do you play professionally now?
1: No,
2: suddenly?
1: But I mean, if you're in a tournament...
2: Oh, yeah.
1: You should tournament. In a tournament, you can't cheat.
2: You gotta play fair.
1: Yeah. And it doesn't even... Even if it's a fun tournament, you shouldn't cheat. All right? This one wasn't a fun tournament. This was a legit tourney in St. Louis. Winghaven is where this golf tournament took place. An amateur golfer by the name of Zach Holland. He's a former college golfer. He's a 2 handicap, so he's good. Hmm. He's damn good. He got caught cheating, but... What an elaborate story this is. So he was out with his group. He knew he was the first group to tee off that morning in their tournament. Okay? So they played the first 3 holes. The 4th hole was a par 3. Hole number 3, he tells everybody, listen, I'm going to putt out. So I'm going to put the ball in the hole, if you don't know what that means. I'm going to putt out. Then I'm going to take off. Because I've got to make a phone call. My grandmother is very, very sick. So I've got to make a phone call to check in on her. But I'm going to go to the next hole, tee off, and just to keep pace of play up, and then I'll meet you on the green. Okay? That's what he tells all his... Now, if I'm golfing with him, I'm like, okay.
2: Something seems sketchy.
1: Pace of play isn't that important. Like, I mean, we'll take 2 minutes while you make a phone call. Right? Whatever. But anyway, okay. So that's what he does. They get to the next hole. He's like, yeah, I thinned my ball. I don't know exactly where it went, but I don't see it. I thinned it toward the green. I don't know where it went. They get up to the green. Sure enough, his ball's in the hole. They happen to have a big hole-in-one pot during this tournament, so he won a whole bunch of money because he got a hole-in-one.
2: Did anyone else see it?
1: Yo, they saw it. They saw him cheat.
2: Oh.
1: Because he even went so far as to make a ball mark on the green. So he... Because he knew they were the first group in the morning, before like a couple of hours before tee off, even he drove to the course. You could see him park his car next to like a greenskeeper spot on that hole, on that par 3. Mm-hmm. Gets out, makes a ball mark, takes his ball, puts it in the hole. Okay, because he knows they're the first group to tee off.
2: Yeah.
1: Then leaves, but he's caught on camera because there's cameras everywhere.
2: Oh, that's funny.
1: So they had it on camera, him literally putting the ball in the hole. And again, this guy is an amateur golfer, so he's registered with the PGA. He actually called into ESPN Radio this week and apologized, and he even gave up his membership at the golf course.
2: Hmm. You should probably give up golfing altogether for cheating like that.
1: Oh, man. Could you? This guy will never...

0: I'd be questioning it the whole time.
1: Check the weight of that ball. What's going on there?
0: I know people that have had them on their own, but they grab their phones immediately.
1: Isn't that the worst,
0: though? But then video... Well, what? You're acting like you've had one.
1: No. But isn't it the worst when you have, like, a good round or, like, a really good shot when you're golfing alone?
0: Mm.
1: It's like nobody's ever going
0: to
1: believe it.
0: So he grabbed his phone and he videotaped himself from the tee box to the cart and then drove the cart all the way to the hole just to prove that he had one.
1: Yeah.
0: When trustworthy guy.
1: When you could have just driven to the hole, put it in, and drove back.
0: I don't think this is a good type of guy that would have done that.
1: But he could have.
0: Pretty good golfer. He's a pretty good golfer.
1: So is this guy.
0: Yeah, I guess.
2: Did your buddy Kyle invite Joe, who brought Paul, to watch the big game at your place? Sweet. 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
1: You need to smile at dogs. And here's why. A new study has said that it has a similar effect on the dog's brain as food, praise, and seeing someone familiar, according to a new study. So, you're a stranger. You're walking down the road. You see a dog. You smile at it. The dog's like, I'm happy. The dog gets happier when you smile at it.
2: Well, it's like people, you know?
1: No. I don't want people smiling at me. I don't get happy when strangers smile at me. I'm like, the hell do you want? What do you want from me? Why are you smiling at me? The dog, I want to pet it.
2: It brings out your lack of trust.
1: That's right.
2: When you see someone smiling.
1: That's right.
2: When I see someone smiling at me, I think they're either up to something or they're dumb.
1: You're probably not wrong.
2: What are you smiling about? You're not smart enough to see the world's a horrible place.
1: And they try and look you in the eye. It's like, don't look me in the eye. You're making me feel any more, or way more awkward, you know? But the research is saying, the lead researcher on this has said, the findings suggest happy faces can act as a positive stimulus for dogs, even when the person smiling is a stranger.
2: What about those weird videos that you see of dogs smiling? You ever seen those?
1: Well, that's what the picture is of a dog smiling. It's Winnie, when she gets in trouble, she's done something.
2: Yeah.
1: She does this weird little side smile. She lifts up the side of her mouth and then kind of nudges up to you with the side of her body and then kind of looks and smiles. It's pretty funny. It's pretty funny. I love when dogs smile.
2: Oh, it's funny.
1: I don't like when people smile, though.
2: Yeah,
1: don't
2: people
1: smile
2: smiling, especially when...
1: Especially if you're happy.
2: If I'm on public transportation and you smile at me, I'm...
1: Oh, yeah, don't sit next to me and smile either.
2: No.
0: 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And you're invited if you can get on the guest list. The only way is to listen to The Wolf all summer long for your chance to score an exclusive invite to a night of live music, prizes, nostalgia, good times, and, maybe a beer or two. Featuring Born to Resist, the ultimate Foo Fighters tribute. Just weeks before the Foos hit Mosaic Stadium, the official after party will be at Birmingham's Vodka and Ale House East, powered by Guardian Roofing, Regina Mazda, Capital GMC, and Vintage Vinyl. 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
1: The province is seeing a push to implement what's called an Indigo Alert, essentially an Amber Alert for vulnerable people who go missing. Saskatchewan representatives for Indigo Alerts plan to hold a rally at the legislature September 12th to honor Parker Wells, an 11-year-old nonverbal boy who went missing in Calgary and was found dead after a weeks-long search. Lime Canada is the official operator of e-scooters in Regina, and the trademark green scooters are starting to show up around the city. Neuron Mobility was the previous vendor for the city, but they were recently acquired by Lime. If you plan to ride the e-scooters, you will need to download the new Lime app. And someone who purchased a 649 ticket in Saskatchewan for this past Saturday's draw is $44 million richer. The winning ticket was sold outside of Regina and Saskatoon. The winner has 1 year to claim the prize. That's Wolf News. For more local news, head to sasktoday.ca.
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2: My goodness, the mic keeps turning off. The Saskatchewan Roughriders will return to the practice field today to begin their on-field preparations for Saturday's game against Hamilton. The Riders improved to 6-2 with their win over Ottawa last week. The Western Canadian Baseball League playoffs resume tonight. In Moose Jaw, the top-seeded Miller Express will host the Saskatoon Berries in Game 1 of their best-of-three series. Moose Jaw finished three games ahead of the Berries in the regular season. Game 2 is in Saskatoon tomorrow night. And the Jays beat the Red Sox 2-1 yesterday. The two play again today. For more local sports, head to sportscage.com.
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1: 23 with a chance of showers today. 11 with some clouds overnight tonight. 22 with a mix of sun and cloud tomorrow. Right now, we are getting some light rain out there and wind gusts at about 50K an hour or so. And it's 11 at the Wolf.
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0: Both mornings with Chad and Evan.
1: You know, Foo Fighters and Queens of the Stone Age will be in Regina coming up in September. But they are on tour already, playing some dates.
2: And here, I'm gonna say something with this.
1: Yeah?
2: I don't like how the Foo Fighters... How Foo Fighters aren't changing their set list. You've got a big enough catalog. You guys should be changing your set list every night.
1: Yeah, but when you have a big stadium production like that, like these shows are...
2: I know, I get it. There's lots of bands that have that.
1: To go with them and
2: there's lots of bands that have that.
1: I know
2: they can change it.
1: But for the most part, when it's big stadium shows like this, they don't change it up a lot. Like, it's just so much production, right?
2: I understand, but they have the money to be able to add the production for different songs and do it. They can do that. It's just frustrating when you have a big catalog. I understand a band like AC/DC. Look at Guns N' Roses. They change it up every single night.
1: Yeah.
2: Anyway.
1: Josh Homme of Queens of the Stone Age, lead singer, he's on stage, and he's complaining to the audience in Detroit at Ford Field. He's complaining, saying that the band has been wandering around trying to find a place to smoke because they were warned by officials that Ford Field is a smoke-free facility.
2: Every facility is now.
1: Yeah. But he said, you know, usually... lots of places will bend the rules for bands and let them kind of smoke or whatever, right? So he's on stage, and at the beginning of the set, he just mentions it quickly that they're trying to find a place to smoke, whatever. And he made it through the whole set. Now, Josh is known for smoking darts on stage. I mean, he does it a lot. And they're launching into a song for the dead, and he does this big tirade. Now, I'm going to edit it a lot because he says the F word a lot. But he says, don't let these corporate buttholes tell you what to do. Do whatever you want. F that stuff. You paid for parking and you're paying for overpriced drinks. These scalpers having some corporation tell you what to do. I'm just having trouble editing it because he's saying this F word that much. You guys do what you want. And F Flock cameras too. Then he lit a cigarette on stage immediately after. Now, it's a $10,000 fine for smoking cigarettes on stage or in Ford Field at all. So it's not known yet if he was fined. He wasn't. I guarantee you he wasn't. But that's pretty badass. I like that. It may have been a giant setup, too.
2: I've seen him smoke inside buildings on stage before.
1: Oh, yeah.
2: Back in the day.
1: When they played Saskatoon last year or 2 years ago. He was smoking darts on stage.
2: Yeah, they do that a lot. That encourages other people, which isn't a great thing. You know, you shouldn't be smoking darts in venues. Although I remember crushing darts back in the day at Red Hot Chili Peppers show in Saskatoon years ago. Years ago, early 2000s, when I was a badass and I was a rebel.
1: You shouldn't, though, but...
2: No.
1: Come on.
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0: A lot of kids nowadays say they want to be a YouTuber. They want to be a streamer. They want to become some sort of influencer and make some money. So currently, YouTube, you can make money with a partner program with 1,000 subscribers and either 4,000 qualified watch hours over 12 months or 10 million qualified shorts views within 90 days. So now they're taking that beginning February 1st and they are doubling it. So creators now are going to need 8,000 watch hours or 20 million shorts views over the same period of time. The subscriber requirement, though, will remain the same at 1,000. So it's good to have a backup in this situation. It's going to be a lot tougher for people to make money because YouTube's like, man, we're giving away a ton of cash. How can we change this so we're making more cash? And that's how they're going to do it.
1: Of course. That's what every company is doing now.
0: You know, if you want, you know, you're like a kid. You're like, I'm going to make the NHL. It's like, great. Live that dream. Do the hours that you need to try and make it. But have a backup plan. If you're a kid that wants to be a streamer and make money on the social medias, you need to have a backup plan now. It's going to happen with each and every single platform going forward, I bet, too, now that YouTube is doing this.
1: Yeah, you need a backup plan for everything.
0: Absolutely.
1: Because AI, you never know where...
0: Which is exactly what I was going to get into here right now. What I was going to say is, now with YouTube, if you want to give food to the homeless and then take it away when the cameras stop rolling, you know, you're going to have to find a different job now. Horrible. And then with those jobs that you're going to do, as long as AI can't take it away, you should be okay.
1: Yeah.
2: 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I'm Dave Thomas, voice of the Saskatchewan Roughriders. Saturday is game day as the Riders take on the Hamilton Tiger Cats. 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And kickoff with Luke Mullender and I is at 5. 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

0: Okay, so the province is seeing a push to implement what's called an indigo alert, essentially an amber alert for vulnerable people who go missing. Saskatchewan representatives for Indigo Alerts plan to hold a rally at the legislature September 12th to honor Parker Wells, an 11-year-old nonverbal boy who went missing in Calgary and was found dead after a weeks-long search. Lime Canada is the official operator of e-scooters in Regina now, and the trademark green scooters are starting to show up around the city. Neuron Mobility was the previous vendor for the city, but they were recently acquired by Lime. If you plan to ride the e-scooters, you will need to download the Lime app. And someone who purchased a 649 ticket in Saskatchewan for this past Saturday's draw is $44 million richer. The winning ticket was sold outside of Regina and Saskatoon. The winner has 1 year to claim the prize. That's Wolf News. For more local news, head to sasktoday.ca.
1: 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Well played.
2: The Saskatchewan Roughriders will return to the practice field today to begin their on-field preparations for Saturday's game in Hamilton. The Riders improved to 6-2 with a win over Ottawa last week. The Western Canadian Baseball League playoffs resume tonight. In Moose Jaw, the top-seeded Miller Express will host the Saskatoon Berries in game one of their best-of-three series. Moose Jaw finished three games ahead of the Berries in the regular season. Game two is in Saskatoon tomorrow night. And the Jays beat the Red Sox 2-1 yesterday. The two play again today. For more local sports, head to sportscage.com.

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1: 23 with a chance of showers today. 22 with a mix of sun and cloud tomorrow. Right now, we are getting some light rain, and it's 12 at the Wolf.
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3: Nothing really going on that's going to affect you, accidents or slow-moving roads at all. University Park Drive and Regina and Aaron's Road looks like it's going to be slow-moving there with some construction. That looks relatively new. Outside of that, nothing else I can tell you. If you see something, let us know. 306-936-9653.
0: The

0: Guy in Wisconsin discovered 100 rare Nintendo cartridges. That's right, kids. Cartridges that we used to use for the Nintendo Entertainment System, otherwise known as the NES.
1: So, 8 bits of glorious times.
0: Wonderful. Mm-hmm. So when you got the NES, maybe, like I know for us, when we got it, it came with Super Mario Brothers and Duck Hunt.
1: That was pretty much everyone, the first few years of getting it. Yeah.
0: Well, the first bundle, that's what it came with, right? So chances are you have that game kicking around. And a guy in Wisconsin found 100 rare cartridges of it. So you're saying, well, why is it so rare if everyone had one? Well, apparently they did a short run of them in 1993, and then they got rid of them. However, 100 of them were left out there, and this guy got all 100 of them.
1: Really?
0: So they've been graded, and they'll be selling at auction, and they're expected to fetch millions. For these
1: millions of dollars for these games.
0: Yeah.
1: That seems a little ridiculous.
0: And you're still going to have to blow in them. Stop it. And you're still going to get just as angry at the dog. Doesn't matter what
1: that
0: version it is.
1: That stupid dog would make you so mad.
0: There's nothing so that's mad. Made me more angry in a video game other than maybe John Madden. Because John Madden, you'd be like, shut up, dude. Yeah. Just let me play the game and stop judging how I'm playing this game, okay?
1: That's true.
0: All right?
1: But that dog.
0: Oh, when it would just sit there and snicker?
1: Oh, yeah. You miss and just sit there and laugh and laugh. Now, kids, if you don't know what we're talking about, you're going to have to go on the YouTubes and see.
0: Yes, you are. And also, it was the first time, I believe, anybody threw a controller at the television. And it was likely that plastic gun. You threw it at the TV, at the damn dog, and then you'd yell and yell.
1: And it would drag the console with it because it was attached to the console. Right,
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1: You know, talking nostalgia and the Nintendo Entertainment System, you know, back in the day when you'd have to go to the store to rent a system, right? You didn't buy one. I'd walk down to Rokosh's and rent a system from them and go back to my, in a suitcase, and bring it back to my grandparents, and we'd, grandkids, we'd all hang out and play it, right? Some
2: and you'd
1: Mike
2: have to
1: Tyson.
2: Hurry, you'd have to hurry up and wrap the game because you had to take the system back.
1: Right. You got it for one day. Now, you didn't want to pay for a whole weekend because it got a little pricey, but mom and dad were feeling extra generous, you know, maybe you'd get it for a full weekend.
2: Sure.
1: People long for the days of Blockbuster still. You know, you go in, you'd walk around just to find the movies were all rented out because all the videos were out from behind them, right? You'd see the cover of the movie, grab the film on the VHS or the DVD when it got along. Or if you lived in a small town, they'd have the little clips over top that said, I'm rented or I'm missing. You remember those ones?
2: Yeah, I do,
1: Yeah, so this website, BingeBuster, it's a site that's bringing movies back to a Blockbuster feel, but of course it is online. So you go there and it takes all the movies that are on Netflix, Prime, HBO Max, and any other kind of streaming service, and you walk through a Blockbuster type store and you're looking at all the movies on the shelf, except they're not all going to be rented. You are actually going to be able to do this. You can watch a trailer for it on YouTube. So once you've selected the movie you want to watch, you click on it, it will take you to the correct platform where you can start watching it. It will give you a synopsis of the movie itself. It will take you right to a trailer. It'll tell you the length of the movie and everything. So if you want to watch sci-fi, it'll take you to the sci-fi section. You can walk through the store and go right to the sci-fi section.
2: What's it called?
1: It is called BingeBuster.
2: So do they have a virtual person that gives you crap for not rewinding the VHSs, though?
1: Those were the worst. That's why you just slipped it into the case or into the return slot.
2: No, that's why
1: you walked through.
2: You took it home and you just took it for another day because you're like, no. Like George Costanza says, I'm not going to give you the satisfaction. It's the same price. I'm just taking it home. I'll rewind it there and I'll bring it back tomorrow.
1: But I'm just walking through here right now. It's like I'm in cult classics. It's like I click on Fargo, for example, looking at Fargo. Yeah, it says stream on Crave, watch trailer on YouTube. The synopsis came out in 1996. It's an hour and 38. Talks how it was filmed in the U.S.
2: Do they have a
1: crime drama?
2: A creepy adult section where that one guy with the mustache lurks?
1: Oh, no. They don't have that one. That's only in the back of every store of a small town. Those are the only places
2: you
1: can find those.
2: Or the black binder that you'd have to ask for at the front desk.
1: That was always kind of embarrassing.
2: Well, I wouldn't know.
0: 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And you're invited if you can get on the guest list. 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
2: The province is seeing a push to implement what's called an Indigo Alert, essentially an amber alert for vulnerable people who go missing. Saskatchewan representatives for Indigo Alerts plan to hold a rally at the legislature September 12th to honor Parker Wells, an 11-year-old nonverbal boy who went missing in Calgary and was found dead after a weeks-long search. An Indigo Alert, that's a good idea. It really is. It's something Canada needs, not just Saskatchewan.
3: Not just the province, yeah.
2: Yeah. Lime Canada is the official operator of e-scooters in Regina, and the trademark green scooters are starting to show up around the city. Neuron Mobility was the previous vendor for the city, but they were recently acquired by Lime. If you plan to ride the e-scooters, you will need to download the Lime app. And someone who purchased a 649 ticket in Saskatchewan for this past Saturday's draw is $44 million richer. The winning ticket was sold outside of Regina and Saskatoon. The winner has 1 year to claim the prize. That's Wolf News. For more local news, head to sasktoday.ca.
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4: The Saskatchewan Roughriders will return to the practice field today to begin their on-field preparations for Saturday's game in Hamilton. The Riders improved to 6-2 with a win over Ottawa last week. The Western Canadian Baseball League playoffs resume tonight. In Moose Jaw, the top-seeded Miller Express will host the Saskatoon Berries in game one of their best-of-three series. Moose Jaw finished three games ahead of the Berries in the regular season. Game two is in Saskatoon tomorrow night, and the Jays beat the Red Sox 2-1 yesterday. The two play again today. 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
0: This is Wolf Weather.
2: Chance of showers today and 23 the high. We're getting some light showers in the area right now. 11 overnight today with some clouds, 22 with a mix of sun and cloud tomorrow. Right now, like I said, light rain and 12 at the Wolf.
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1: One of the most legendary sports broadcasters of all time is Chris Berman. Legendary ESPN broadcaster, mostly known for his football stuff.
2: Mm-hmm.
1: And he's a whoop guy.
2: Right.
1: Okay?
2: Right.
1: And he made an appearance at the NFL Hall of Fame in Ohio. And people are a little thrown off by his lower body. Because, first off, he's spent the last 50 years, behind a desk.
2: Right, so you don't actually know what he looks like.
1: Well, definitely, yeah. And he could be just wearing his gitch. That's what I always assume every news anchor's doing.
2: Probably.
1: I should say no but, because that's the thing. He was seen walking around, and he actually kind of looks like a mythical creature. He's got his upper body is not proportional to his lower body.
2: It's significantly longer.
1: Yeah, and he's got no butt, like no butt. Mm-hmm. Now, as a no butter myself, I defend Chris Berman.
2: Well, you can say that. You can talk about having a no butt. Right?
1: I've got no butt. I'm Hank Hill. I've got no butt. Say no pants fit you. You can't find a good pair of pants, and everybody says, oh, just find a tailor. A tailor cannot do anything for that.
2: I bet you could find a tailor that could do something.
1: No.
2: I guarantee you there's a tailor out there. You know, have you tried?
1: Yes, I have.
2: No, you haven't.
1: I have.
2: No, you haven't. You haven't asked a tailor, and hey, then, I got no butt. Fix this.
1: And then people come up to me and they say, hey, I know a jean store, a jean guy. They're great there. They'll be able to get you into it. No jeans work for me. Jeans do not work for me.
2: Is that why you wear hospital pants all the time?
1: Yeah. That's why I wear my nurse pants, my joggers all the time, because they're supposed to be a little saggy.
2: You know,
1: so it's fine.
2: At one point.
1: And then you judge me.
2: At what point does a grown man stop wearing joggers?
1: I don't wear joggers anymore.
2: Why?
1: Because of you! Because I can't get away with anything around you.
2: Because I'm a bully?
1: I can't wear anything I want. You're worse. Okay, you know what?
2: I'm a bully.
1: My wife judges me less about my clothing than you do.
2: Really?
1: Yes!
2: That's hilarious.
1: Yeah, dude, I'm telling you right now.
2: I get in your head so easily, and I sleep fine at night.
1: Oh,
2: you can say whatever you want to me. I'd still sleep fine at night, you know? And I sleep even better at night now. And I'll sleep even better tonight knowing that I have made you completely stop wearing joggers, especially your nurse pants.
1: I love my...
2: It's only because of the color.
1: I still have them.
2: Well, wear them. They're comfortable.
1: No, I'm not going to wear them.
2: See, here's the thing, and I've said this to you before. The only reason why I do it is...
1: to get under my skin. But
2: because it's an easy thing to do.
1: Here's the thing, though, too.
2: Yeah, but you got to know I do it with love.
1: No, you don't. I will do it... I'll even wear things that... I'll wear things that are trendy, that everybody else is wearing.
2: Chad's a trendsetter.
1: No,
2: like,
1: no, I'm not. But
2: what's your trend?
1: Occasionally, I'll wear something that everybody's wearing.
2: Give me an example.
1: And then what do you say? What do you say? Oh, sheep. Oh, well, you got to wear
2: it. I don't do that. You tell
1: me
2: something
1: that you're... because everybody else wears it.
2: Tell me you're so hip. Something that so hip that you've been wearing.
1: I don't have hips, Evan.
2: Well, right, because you got no butt. But tell me some trend that you've jumped on. Here's a trend that you jumped on because I got you into it.
1: What?
2: Crocs. You love the Crocs.
1: Yeah, but I don't wear them anymore.
2: I'm encouraging you to. Wear your Crocs,
1: because,
2: Chad.
1: No, because when I wear them, what do you say?
2: Nothing.
1: Oh, you're lucky I introduced you to those.
2: I'm a jerk.
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1: I don't know if you know this or not, but there's a little bit of tension between the United States and the Middle East.
2: What?
1: It's true. It's true. Well, so much that Donald Trump was actually smuggled off of Air Force One in a catering truck in Turkey. This was last month.
2: Yeah.
1: This was after reports of an Iranian assassination plot. So he was put into a different military plane flown out following the NATO summit. And this is according to the Washington Post. A bunch of the press were left on the plane, though. And they were thinking that he was still on Air Force One.
2: Yeah, they didn't know until they landed.
1: Yeah, that he wasn't actually on, but which they should have known because they would have been sleeping and he would have woken him up to talk about nothing.
2: I'd like to have an impromptu 2 a.m. press conference.
1: But he didn't wake him up, so they're probably like, got a good night's sleep on there.
2: So what happened? He boarded the plane.
1: He did board it, yeah.
2: And then they smuggled him off of Air Force One in one of those catering trucks to that other military plane.
1: Yeah.
2: Like, that's... He must have the world's tightest security of all time.
1: Like, he has to.
2: There are so many people out there that don't like him. There's got to be... have you ever seen his entourage? Like, he's got people walking alongside him with anti-drone guns.
1: Right.
2: Which look like there's something out of Demolition Man. Like, they don't even look real.
1: No.
2: They look like a toy, those anti-drone guns.
1: They're pretty insane. But so local and federal estimates place Donald Trump's external security costs at roughly $200,000 to $400,000 per day when he stays at private residences. So think about what it would cost when he's traveling internationally.
2: Oh, man.
1: That would be crazy. But to go to that extent, right? Like, I was thinking he was just, like, jamming himself into one of those little catering carts, you know?
2: Right.
1: In the bottom and, like, his knees tucked right up to his chin and sneaking up that way.
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1: Well, there we go.
2: My mic was on, not yours.
1: That's okay. The province is seeing a push to implement what's called an Indigo Alert, essentially an Amber Alert for vulnerable people who go missing. Saskatchewan representatives for Indigo Alerts plan to hold a rally at the legislature September 12th to honor Parker Wells, an 11-year-old nonverbal boy who went missing in Calgary and was found dead after a weeks-long search. Lime Canada is the official operator of e-scooters in Regina, and the trademark green scooters are starting to show up around the city. Neuron Mobility was the previous vendor for the city, but they were recently acquired by Lime. If you plan to ride the e-scooters, you will need to download the Lime app. And someone who purchased a 649 ticket in Saskatchewan for this past Saturday's draw is $44 million richer. The winning ticket was sold outside of Regina and Saskatoon. The winner has 1 year to claim the prize. That's Wolf News. For more local news, head to sasktoday.ca.
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3: The Saskatchewan Roughriders will return to the practice field today to begin their on-field preparations for Saturday's game in Hamilton. The Riders improved to 6-2 with a win over Ottawa last week. The Western Canadian Baseball League playoffs resume tonight. In Moose Jaw, the top-seeded Miller Express will host the Saskatoon Berries in game one of their best-of-three series. Moose Jaw finished 3 games ahead of the Berries in the regular season. Game two is in Saskatoon tomorrow night. And the Jays beat the Red Sox 2-1 yesterday. The two play again today. For more local sports, head to sportscage.com.
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1: Today, 23 with a chance of showers. Still getting some light rain in the area. 11 with some clouds overnight tonight. 22 with a mix of sun and cloud tomorrow. Like I said, getting light rain right now. And 13 at the Wolf.
0: This is Wolf Traffic.
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3: So, traffic on Arcola looks like it's moving kind of slow, heading eastbound, but even slower, heading westbound into downtown. That one is between Prince of Wales and University Park Drive. Outside of that, you've got your construction. Oh, and I'm seeing right now Sask Drive, of course, heading into downtown again. Between Louvain and Albert, slow moving as well. Anything else you see, let us know. 306-936-9653.
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0: Brad and Evan on The Wolf.
1: Brad Pitt.
2: Uh-huh. What about him?
1: He had a little bit of a drinking issue earlier in his life.
2: He did, yeah.
1: Right around the separation from Angelina Jolie in 2016, he stopped drinking. And then he went to Alcoholics Anonymous meetings for about a year and a half or so. And he's discussed his sobriety publicly many times. And he was recently getting interviewed by Esquire magazine. And he offered the writer some wine at his home. And he was asked whether he kept it around solely for guests. And Brad Pitt responded with, "I was sober for 7 years and then I got back off the wagon." So he says that his relationship with alcohol is different this time around. He said his drinking is more restrained than it had been in the past. He acknowledged having a couple of occasions where he became overly confident about how much he could handle, but said he now knows when to stop. He says, "I have to be professional about it."
2: So he thinks he's going to have it under control here.
1: Yeah. I mean, here, the thing is...
2: I hope he does.
1: I do too. I really do. And everybody's relationship with addiction is different. I mean, you worry about things like this, but maybe he's right. Maybe he just needed to take a break, and as you get older, you mature, and...
2: I know a few people like that, that have, you know, they're like, "You know what? I've been off the sauce for quite a while. I think that now's the time that I can get back on it." And they've been able to handle it. And they've done well, and then they eventually quit drinking again. Not because they had to, because it became a problem again. But I guess it still is a problem, because, you know, once the saying, once an alcoholic, always an alcoholic. But they were just like, "Yeah, you know what? I tried it. I don't like it anymore."
1: Well, even earlier this year, I quit drinking for a few months. And then I would, like, in the past couple months, I've had, you know, a couple here and there. I'll have one a weekend kind of thing. And then over holidays, I did have a few while I was at the lake. But I was in a mood where I was like, "Yeah, I'm at the lake. The weather's okay. You know, I'm hanging around with family, being social. I'm going to have a couple." But I did also, I came to a realization earlier this year, and I've said this before, I'm not going to have as much fun with booze now in my life as I did in my 20s. And my hangovers are so relentless that they really rob me of a lot of time. There's nothing worse. I know you say

0: That's why I bought a TV for my bedroom.
1: Well, I've got a TV in the bedroom, but there's nothing worse than your kids being like, let's go do this. And you're like, I can't.
0: Here's a better idea. How about we wait till tomorrow?
1: How about we watch Bluey all morning, huh?
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1: The Wolf.
2: I found me a reason, so check me tomorrow. We'll see if I'm leaking.

0: with Chad and Evan.
1: Big day today.
2: Big day.
1: Huge day. It's the very final Whack Off Wednesday.
2: Even though it's Tuesday.
1: But it's Whack Off Tuesday.
2: Yeah.
1: Doesn't have the same ring to it. There is a new fab golf tournament happening tomorrow out at Aspen Links.
2: Which you and I are golfing in as well.
1: Yeah.
2: Couple of days of golf. Real rough.
1: Yeah. Real tough gig. And so that's why we're doing it today. And Reese is our last winner.
2: Okay. Yeah. All right.
1: So yeah. Reese and whoever's going with them are going to be joining us at Aspen Links for lunch at 11.
2: Sounds good. Mm-hmm. Should be a good golf day weather-wise as long as...
1: Is that right?
2: Well, I don't know if we're done with the rain here now, but you know me, fat guy weather says low 20s is kind of prime for me, and that's where we're sitting for today.
1: Not a big fan of the wind, though.
2: Not a lot of wind, though, today.
1: Oh, really?
2: Not supposed to be. It's blowing around a little bit right now, but yeah, I'll tell you, what the hell do they know, right?
1: Not much.
2: No.
1: Nah, they think they know what's going on. They don't.
2: Well, the forecast yesterday was, it sounded like it was supposed to be soggy all week. Now they're not calling for rain until Thursday night.
1: Mm-hmm.
2: And then all day Friday.
1: Right.
2: But,
1: That rain, like I said there earlier this morning, and people would have missed it, some people. That rain on Sunday was good.
2: Nice little refresher. Knocked the dust down a bit.
1: I was cleaning up some stuff at the folk festival there on Sunday afternoon.
2: Right.
1: And it was pouring down. I was like, this is nice. I enjoyed getting rained on there.
2: Yeah. I mean, again, once in a while, it's good. The farmers need it, though, right?
1: Well, we do need that rain right now.
2: What's the rain? It's good for the farmers.
1: Good for the farmers. And right now, you know, we got to get those rains in, you know, to get the crops growing a bit more, just to get a good higher yield on weight, you know?
2: I don't know what you're talking about. I know nothing about agriculture.
1: Neither do I. I'm just making it sound like I know what's up.
2: Yeah, you need the bushels per meter or
1: just
2: acre.
1: Bushels per acre. Yeah, that's how it's measured, actually.
2: Really?
1: Yeah.
2: I'm so smart.
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1: Okay, so the province is seeing a push to implement what's called an indigo alert, essentially an amber alert for vulnerable people who go missing. Saskatchewan representatives for Indigo Alerts plan to hold a rally at the legislature September 12th to honor Parker Wells, an 11-year-old nonverbal boy who went missing in Calgary and was found dead after a weeks-long search. Lime Canada is the official operator of e-scooters in Regina, and the trademark green scooters are starting to show up around the city. If you plan to ride the e-scooters, you'll need to download the Lime app. And someone who purchased a $6.49 ticket in Saskatchewan for this past Saturday's draw is $44 million richer. The winning ticket was sold outside of Regina and Saskatoon. The winner has 1 year to say they are my new best friend and buy me something nice. You know?
2: That's greasy.
1: What?
2: Hey, you gotta be greasy like that.
1: I'm just saying that I will gladly take your money.
2: What if it's you? Did you buy a ticket?
1: No. But I don't want anybody to be burdened. $44 million is a large burden, Evan, and I would like to take some of that burden away.
2: Oh, I see.
1: I'll just, I'll
2: you're here to help, is what you're saying.
1: Give me, $5 million. That'll lessen the burden.
2: It would. But then they got to give me $5 million.
1: Yeah, they should do that too.
2: You know?
1: Yeah. And look at us being good guys.
2: You know, maybe just pay off my mortgage. I'll just take that.
1: Oh, no, I need more than that.
2: No, you just pay off the mortgage and I'm good to go.
1: No, I'm going to need more than that. Don't be cheap. You got $44 million.
2: That's true.
1: That's Wolf News. For more local news, head to sasktoday.ca.
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2: Whoever won, congratulations. I'm very happy for you. I hope you
1: stop
2: have an excellent life.
1: Ass.
2: I hope you get everything you need and everything you deserve. You're just you're wonderful
1: it.
2: People.
1: I know what you're
2: congratulations.
1: Doing.
2: Congratulations. The Saskatchewan Roughriders will return to the practice field today to begin their on-field preparations for Saturday's game in Hamilton. The Riders improved to 6-2 with that win over Ottawa on Friday. The Western Canadian Baseball League playoffs resume tonight. In Moose Jaw, the top-seeded Miller Express will host the Saskatoon Berries in game one of their best-of-three series. Moose Jaw finished three games ahead of the Berries in the regular season. Game two is in Saskatoon tomorrow night. And the Jays beat the Red Sox 2-1 yesterday. The two play again today. For more local sports, head to sportscage.com.
0: This is Wolf Weather.
1: 23 the high today with a chance of showers. We already got a little bit of rain this morning. 11 overnight tonight with some clouds, and then 22 with a mix of sun and cloud tomorrow. It's partly cloudy right now and 14 at the Wolf.
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1: I would like to start this by saying, I love my children more than anything in the world.
2: Like this guy trying to be a good father.
1: And I would jump in front of any bullet, anything ever, to save them.
2: Yeah, yeah, come on, get on with it.
1: But I've had enough of them, and I want them to go back to school.
2: Oh, yeah, dude, for sure. Here's the thing, too, like, at least my kids, right? Like, right now, they're just, they sleep till 11 or 12.
1: Oh.
2: And then they, when they get up, they take care of everything themselves. Yeah. And I don't see them for the rest of the day unless I got to drive them somewhere.
1: I look forward to those days.
2: They're pretty good.
1: But you know what? You probably look back on my days and you go, I wish I had some of that too.
2: Nope.
1: Oh.
2: Not even close.
1: This is the part where you're supposed to be like, you're right, Chad.
2: No, absolutely not. Listen, there's... I don't care who you are. The only time, actually, so the only thing that I do miss... last night, Holden was at a scrimmage in Regina.
1: Mm-hmm.
2: And I was talking to some friends that had some kids on the ice in the North Regina camp, hockey camp.
1: Yeah.
2: And I was watching the kids out there, and that's the one thing I miss, is back then with hockey. I really do miss. I love seeing where the kids are at now and how all the kids have developed from that into what they are now. But watching them when they're that young, I really, truly do miss that.
1: Don't cry, you wimp.
2: I'm not going to cry. You're the one that's getting all...
3: You're going to tell me that you're going to miss mine.
2: It's like, no, I don't miss those times when my kids are getting up at 6:30 or 7 in the morning, man, and keeping you up all day. I don't miss any of that when you have to wake up and do everything for them. I don't miss any of that.
1: So they're getting better at that now.
2: Like, but you've still got a long time with the little ones.
1: Well, no, Cash is getting better at it. He'll leave us alone. Sadie, yeah, she's, you know, still at that point.
2: She's pretty little.
1: Yeah, yeah. But I mean, they're starting to grow. Even over holidays, they let us sleep till 8:30 a couple days, which is...
2: That's pretty good.
1: That's unheard of.
2: Yeah.
1: That does not happen. But anyway, I'm tired of being an entertainment coordinator. As much as I love spending time with my children, I am getting, you know, let's face it, teachers, I know you're not babysitters.
2: No, not even close.
1: But I would appreciate it if you would entertain them.
2: Isn't it like September 2nd or something like
1: that? Yeah, right away.
2: That's coming up real fast. Summer flew by, and I think it's because we didn't have a nice June. So it feels like it really flew by.
1: What I'm trying to say is, children, go back to school. 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
1: Still got those tickets to give away for The Wolf's 30th.
2: Oh, we will.
1: I've got, I ran into one of the old Wolf girls. No, she's not old, but ran right. into her at the Folk Festival.
2: Right.
1: Telling her about the party. And so she says to me, she says, yeah, I think I'm going to try and make it.
2: Good.
1: Yeah.
2: You know, I think we're coming up on definitely a limited amount of tickets now.
1: Mm-hmm.
2: So you're going to want to listen next hour.
1: Well, and here's the other thing, too. We do these and we give them away, and there are going to be people that are just like, I can't make it, so I can't come get the tickets. So there will be last-minute tickets that we will give away.
2: Oh, sure.
1: Right?
2: Yeah, oh, yeah.
1: Yeah. So there's a lot of people that want to go.
2: You're going to want to listen right up to the doors opening.
1: Yes, because we could be posting things on social media about it, too.
2: Yes.
1: Aaron will be live on air until 6 that night.
2: Yeah.
1: And he could be saying, hey, go down there and get some tickets.
2: You never know. Mm-hmm. You never know. But it's looking to be a great evening. We'll talk more about it here coming up, and we'll also ask you a question, because you got to be smart, you know.
1: Wow.
2: Got it more.
1: You
2: got
1: to know how to talk.
2: You just got to know our phone number, really.
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The water is calling. Maybe it's time you answered it.

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1: Did you know that Default is going to be in town on Tuesday, September 29th?
2: No.
1: Yeah, they're going to be at the Casino Regina Show Lounge.
2: You're lying.
1: Yeah, celebrating the Fallout's 25th anniversary.
2: With Dallas Smith and everything.
1: Yep. Wasting My Time, Deny. That was a big album.
2: Oh, yeah. Yeah.
1: Real big album.
2: And everybody unfairly always connected them to Nickelback, even though they were on Nickelback's label.
1: Yeah.
2: But everybody was always like, oh, theory of a default back.
1: Theory of a nickel fault.
2: That one, too.
1: Yeah.
2: And it was so unfair. Because
3: theory of a nickel creed back.
2: You know what? All three of those bands, Default still touring, I guess, not putting out new music, but Theory of a Dead Man, Default, Nickelback, all still out there making money.
1: Yeah. What are you doing with your pathetic life? Huh?
2: Yeah.

0: and Evan on The Wolf.
1: Okay, let's give away a 4-pack of tickets to The Wolf's 30th anniversary party.
2: Okay, I'm just busy in the phone lines here. Okay.
1: Okay. I think it's an easier question today.
2: Okay.
1: This involves rock and roll history.
2: Punk rock history.
1: Yeah, that's right. It was 1996 that The Wolf signed on.
2: Mm-hmm.
1: So my question to you is, it was this month in 1996 that these legendary punk rock pioneers officially called it a career, played their final farewell concert. What band am I talking about?
2: Call us. 306-936-9653. It's pretty easy.
1: If I say legendary punk rock pioneers, that should be enough.
2: Yeah. Do we go any more? Kind of? No, no more.
1: No, that's no enough. More. That's enough. Okay. I think people will get it.
2: And if no one does, I think there's one other, I guess, clue we could give that would give that one away.
1: Oh, there's lots of clues, yeah.
2: Well, for sure there is. For sure there is. So, 306-936-9653. What band are we talking about?

0: Nation lives on 620 CKRM. I'm Dave Thomas, voice of the Saskatchewan Roughriders. Saturday is game day as the Riders take on the Hamilton Tiger Cats. Countdown to kickoff with Tegan Whitco and Wes Cates is at 2. The pregame show is at 4. And kickoff with Luke Mullender and I is at 5. 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
1: Hey, The Wolf.
2: Hello.
1: Hi.
2: How are you?
1: Good. The question is this. It was this month in 1996 that this legendary punk rock group called it quits and played their final farewell concert. Who am I talking about?
2: Trash Clamp.
1: Hang up on this person. Hey, The Wolf.
3: Hello.
1: Do you know who we're talking about?
3: Would it be the Ramones?
4: I'll tell you who it isn't. The Tragically Hip.
1: Although I appreciate the call, you know.
4: Yeah.
1: Yeah, of course, the Ramones. What's your name?
3: Dean.
1: Dean, were you a big punk rock guy?
3: Not too much, but...
4: Were you more of a fan of Jackal?
3: No.
1: Okay, all right. Not a big fan of the Lumberjack, okay.
4: Or the song about what she loves.
1: Yes, it was the Ramones who called it quit. August 1996 at the Palace in Hollywood. They wrapped up their 2 decades
4: of
1: touring.
4: I'm surprised they ended it there and not New York. At CBGB's.
1: Yeah, you'd think, right? That would make more sense.
3: Absolutely.
1: And Evan and I both agree that we're not big Ramones guys. We're less Sex Pistols guys. And,
4: all about the Clash.
1: And we like the Clash. That's where it's at. Well, you will be joining us at the Wolf 30th coming up at the Exchange. And you'll have a chance to win some great prizes and all of that fun stuff. So we'll see you there.
3: That's awesome. Thank you, guys.

0: Mornings with Chad and Evan.
1: Forgot to say on the air earlier, what? I went and bought a new smoker.
2: Oh, wow.
1: Yeah. Oh, yeah. All the neighborhood guys looking at me like I'm sexy with my new smoker and my compression socks. Oh, yeah.
2: Yeah, and your spandex with the loose ass on.
1: Sure. Eh? Yep. They're looking at me. They're like, ooh, is that a new smoker you got?
2: And there? New spandex. Chad's got his new smoking spandex on.
1: It's so funny, though, man. You talk about whether you got a new smoking spandex.
2: I should get some,
1: but you should, like, everybody asks, oh, you got a new smoker? What kind?
2: Mm-hmm.
1: Ooh, would you get it? Ooh, would you pay? Oh, yeah.
2: In our neighborhood, we have smokers, but we all grill out front with our Blackstones. Every neighbor that's got a Blackstone uses it out front on the driveway. It's funny.
1: So I'm not going to lie. When I was looking at smokers, there was a moment where I was like, you know what? Maybe I've got a smoker. Maybe I should just get a Blackstone.
2: Yep.
1: Instead, right?
2: Yeah.
1: And then Callie, my wife, she convinced me not to. She's like, you're never going to use it. And I was like, yeah, you're probably right.
2: Well.
1: And she's like, you're always yelling at the smoker you have now. I'm like, that's true.
2: Maybe you had to give it a good cleaning.
1: Well, I do have to give it a good cleaning.
2: So that's probably the issue.
1: But I'll tell you this, whoever buys it from me, you're getting a dirty smoker because
2: you're not cleaning it.
1: I'm not cleaning it.

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4: Geddy Lee of Rush was recently asked if he feels Neil Peart's presence on their current tour. And he said this, quote, "My door to my room was open a crack the night of our opening show. And I don't know if you've seen the posters for Rush's 50-something tour that have two birds on the wire and one bird is flying away. I looked in front of me on the floor and there was a bird on the floor that looked just like that bird in the poster. I was kind of shocked. And, you know, I love birds, so I approached it and it flew by me and flew into my bedroom and sat on the edge of my bed. And when I approached it, it was like it was looking at me. And then it flew out the door. Now, I'm not a guy who believes in all that mumbo jumbo, but it was a kind of a remarkable moment. And as I was texting Alex, the bird returned and just stuck its head in the doorway, like to give me another nod. That's kind of creepy." Rock News 4, Freeze Tallman, no need for the big box store. 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

0: Amy Lee has just an iconic voice, huh?
1: Mm-hmm.
0: Like, she reminds me of, like, early 2000s, mid 2000s. That voice, as soon as I hear it, I just go, oh, yeah.
1: That brings me back to a time.
0: Takes me back to my JNCO jeans. And
1: you were wearing them then?
0: No, I never wore JNCO jeans. That was never my jam.
1: Didn't have the ass to hold them up.
0: You don't need an ass in those. Same with exhaust jeans. Because you'd always have, of course, if you wore those big jeans.
1: You have a big chain belt.
0: Have a big belt.
1: A big belt and then a big chain. A
0: wallet chain.
1: Do you you have a big chain ever hanging down from your pantaloons?
0: I had a wallet chain.
1: I had a wallet chain, too. Let's bring them back.
0: They make sense.
1: Yeah, you can't rip them off.
0: That's the thing. Like, I know they get a bad reputation, but a wallet chain does make sense. Do you remember when they used to not let you into rock shows with wallet chains?
1: Yeah.
0: You can't take that in. That's a weapon.
1: Yeah.
0: Because if you were cool, you had a big, thick wallet chain.
1: Sure. Sure. I didn't have a... I was a decent one. Randy River.
0: Oh, mine was Randy River, too. Everything I bought was Randy River.
1: Oh, yeah. I wish it was...
0: Like my exhaust jeans. Actually, those might have been stitches.
1: That was probably stitches.
0: Yeah.
1: Yeah. Big, big old jeans.
0: The exhaust ones were big jeans. They were cheap ripoffs of JNCO, actually, I think.
1: Yeah, that's... I mean, growing up in small town Saskatchewan, that's what you could afford.
0: That's what I had.

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1: The CBC and the Tragically Hip presents The Tragically Hip, a national celebration. 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
4: ZZ Top drummer Frank Beard is suffering from serious health issues, according to TMZ. The news comes after the band canceled its August 5th concert at the Hollywood Bowl, citing unforeseen personal matters and insurmountable obstacles. The Los Angeles kickoff was supposed to be the kickoff of the Rock and Roll Hall of Fame band's headlining summer tour, featuring varying support from Cheap Trick, George Thorogood and the Destroyers, and other acts. In Beard's place, Michael Monahan has been filling in behind the kit for shows since then, and apparently will continue to do so moving forward. 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

0: 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The water is calling. Maybe it's time you answered.
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5: Spotify has announced plans to launch a badge for AI-generated artists on its platform. These AI personas will be marked starting in mid-September, with the badge appearing in the banner and bio sections of the profile, as well as on track rows on playlists. Music from these profiles will, by default, be omitted from personalized recommendations. As of today, it's now possible to self-disclose through Spotify for artists that a profile is an artist persona. Since no one is presumably going to do that, Spotify will be using human review alongside AI investigative tools to apply the label, according to a press release. 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

0: Nation lives on 620 CKRM. I'm Dave Thomas, voice of the Saskatchewan Roughriders. Saturday is game day as the Riders take on the Hamilton Tiger Cats. 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The pregame show is at 4. And kickoff with Luke Mullender and I is at 5. 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
6: ZZ Top drummer Frank Beard is suffering from serious health issues, according to TMZ. The news comes after the band canceled its August 5th concert at the Hollywood Bowl, citing unforeseen personal matters and insurmountable obstacles. The Los Angeles kickoff was supposed to be the kickoff of the Rock and Roll Hall of Fame band's headlining summer tour, featuring varying support from Cheap Trick, George Thorogood and the Destroyers, and other acts. In Beard's place, Michael Monahan has been filling in behind the kit for shows since then, and apparently will continue to do so moving forward. Rock news for Jump.ca. 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

Here is your Uber fact of the day. People tend to make riskier decisions when mentally fatigued later in the day. It's accurate. I mean, if I'm a little bit tired later in the day, I start thinking to myself, you know what? I should have ice cream for dinner.

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0: on the Wolf with Sean McEwen.
1: That'll do it for me. 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I will be talking again tomorrow, same time, same place. Until then, later.

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Good afternoon, Travis back with you, filling in for Aaron as he's away this week. Coming up this afternoon, we got more passes to give away to our 30th anniversary party. Keep it on the wolf for your chance to win.

Pearl Jam on the Wolf. New scooters have arrived in Regina, if you haven't noticed. So previously we had Neuron scooters around the city. Those are those orange ones you've been seeing all over the place. Well, they've now been replaced as of August 7th. Lime scooters have taken over Regina. So essentially they're just a new brand. You can see these green scooters now scooting all over the city. And no, they're not safer. You'll still fall on your ass just as hard on the Lime scooters. So use caution.

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2: I'm Jacqueline Roy, Saskatchewan NDP MLA for Regina Northeast. 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Thousands have expressed concerns about an AI data center in Moose Jaw's Valley View area. 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

We are streaming wherever you are, thewolfrocks.com. Take us with you. 7-Up is apparently changing up its formula. For the first time in over 15 years, 7-Up is going from lemon lime to lime lemon. Apparently it is different, that it will be more lime-driven soda than lemon-driven. They say it's such a subtle change that you'll barely notice the difference, but I guess you be the judge of that. So that will be arriving on store shelves soon. You'll notice you'll have the new version if it says lime lemon on it. My question is, how good does it taste with booze? That's the most important question.

0: At what point does a grown man stop wearing joggers?
1: I don't wear joggers anymore.
0: Why?
1: Because of you! Because I can't get away with anything around
2: you! Because I'm a bully?
1: I can't wear anything! I want your worst... Okay, you know what?
0: I'm a bully.
1: My wife judges me less about my clothing than you do.
0: Really?
1: Yes!
0: I get in your head so easily, and I sleep fine at night.
1: Oh,
0: you can say whatever you want to me. Yeah, and you gotta know I do it with love.
1: No, you don't. I will do it. I'll wear things that are trendy that everybody else is wearing.
0: I'm not.
1: But
0: what's your trend? Here's a trend that you jumped on because I got you into it.
1: What?
0: Crocs. You love the Crocs.
1: Yeah, but I don't wear them anymore.
0: Wear your Crocs,
1: because,
0: Chad.
1: No, because when I wear them, what do you say?
0: Nothing.
1: Oh, you're lucky. You're lucky I introduced you to those.
0: I'm a jerk.
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0: CBC and the Tragically Hip present the Tragically Hip, a national celebration. 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
7: Spotify has announced plans to launch a badge for AI-generated artists on its platform. These AI personas will be marked starting in mid-September, with the badge appearing in the banner and bio sections of the profile, as well as on track rows on playlists. Music from these profiles will, by default, be omitted from personalized recommendations. As of today, it's now possible to self-disclose through Spotify for artists that a profile is an artist persona. Since no one is presumably going to do that, Spotify will be using human review alongside AI investigative tools to apply the label, according to a press release. That's Rock News for Cameron Okolita, your first choice when it comes to your debt problems. 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

You know, to be in a band and open up for AC/DC doesn't get much bigger than that. I think most bands would do it for free just to say that they open up for AC/DC. Pretty Reckless just opened up for them and going to open up for them for the last leg of their tour here as they're out on tour. It's the Pretty Reckless on 104.

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Water is calling. Maybe it's time you answered it. Regina.

hang out with us. We are going to be hanging out at Birmingham's East location on Saturday, August 22nd, as we'll be showing the final show of the Tragically Hip. This year marks the 10th anniversary that the Hip had their final show in Kingston, Ontario. So CBC Music will be doing a special event that night where they are re-showing the final show of the Tragically Hip to mark the 10-year anniversary. So if you come swing by, we will be hanging out at Birmingham's East that night as they are re-showing that final show. And we also have some prizes we'll be giving away that night as well. The Hip on the Wolf.

Hey, Keep It on the Wolf coming up later this hour. Your chance to win passes to our 30th anniversary party. If you're looking for some love, there's a reality dating show that's coming to Canada. Netflix announced today they're launching Love is Blind Canada. So this is the dating show where you don't see the person. You talk through a wall. And then if you match up, you finally see that person. It's the true meaning of blind dating. Which I can't imagine a Canadian version of this is going to be great. You get a Newfie in there. Somebody from Newfoundland talking behind that wall. Nobody's going to understand a word they're saying. I want to see that. That I would pay to watch.

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1: I'm Jacqueline Roy, Saskatchewan NDP MLA for Regina Northeast. 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

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You can live stream us anytime, anywhere. Hey, I got passes to give away right now to our 30th anniversary party. That's right, we're celebrating 30 years of being on the Regina airwaves. And to celebrate, we're throwing a little shindig on Friday, August 28th at the Exchange. No tickets are being sold for this event. The only way in is by listening to The Wolf and winning your way in. We're giving away a ton of prizes that night, including cash. We got Foo Fighter tickets we're giving away that night. We got a Rough Riders prize pack we're giving away that night. What else do we got? We got a bunch of prizes. It's going to be a good time. So not only are you winning your way in, watching Chris the Sky and Born to Resist live, but you're also possibly winning some other sweet prizes that night. All thanks to Guardian Roofing and Exteriors, Regina Mazda, Capital GMC, Queen City Footlongs, and Vintage Vinyl. 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
5: ZZ Top drummer Frank Beard is suffering from serious health issues, according to TMZ. The news comes after the band canceled its August 5th concert at the Hollywood Bowl, citing unforeseen personal matters and insurmountable obstacles. The Los Angeles kickoff was supposed to be the kickoff of the Rock and Roll Hall of Fame band's headlining summer tour, featuring varying support from Cheap Trick, George Thorogood and the Destroyers, and other acts. In Beard's place, Michael Monahan has been filling in behind the kit for shows since then, and apparently will continue to do so moving forward. Rock News for Jump.ca. 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

0: 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We're throwing a 30th anniversary party on August 28th at the Exchange. The only way into our party is by winning tickets here on The Wolf. We have Chris the Sky performing live. And to get us ready for the Foo Fighters show, we have Born to Resist, the ultimate Foo Fighters tribute band, performing that night. We got prizes thanks to our sponsors, Guardian Roofing and Exteriors, Regina Mazda, Capital GMC. Queen City Footlongs is going to be there slinging some dogs, so you can have your belly full if you're having some drinks. Vintage Vinyl also hooking us up with some prizes that night, so it's going to be a good time. We're giving away 4 packs of tickets. Be listening to The Wolf for your chance to win. Chad and Evan will have your next chance tomorrow morning. But let's do some music trivia on somebody. We played a lot of rock over the last 30 years. We'll see how well you know it. Hey, who am I talking to?
1: Tanika.
0: Tanika, how well do you know rock, Tanika?
1: How well do I know rock?
0: I mean, you listen to The Wolf, so you should know somewhat, right?
1: I'm not sure. I'm not very good on the spot, but I always send a text in.
0: Okay, well, I'm going to make you work for these tickets a little bit. I'm going to give you 5 songs,
1: okay.
0: The title of the song, and you just give me the artist.
1: Oh, no.
0: If you listen to The Wolf, you should nail it.
1: Okay.
0: I'll start it off easy. How You Remind Me.
1: Oh, I'm like, this is How You Remind Me?
0: Yeah.
1: Nickelback?
0: See, 1 down. Sex on Fire.
1: Oh, Kings of Leon.
0: Correct. Black Hole Sun.
1: Soundgarden?
0: Yes. Okay, we got 2 more. Even Flow.
1: Pearl Jam?
0: Yes. And this one should be easy. It's a big show coming up. My Hero.
1: Foo Fighters.
0: Yes. Tanika, you're coming to our 30th party.
1: Oh, my God.
0: I'm you needed texting. A little confidence in yourself. You nailed it.
1: Yeah. Well, my heart's, like, beating right now.
0: So, not only do you get to come, but you get to bring some guests with you. And the night of, we're giving away a ton of prizes that night. So, not only you get to come to the party, but you could be winning some sweet prizes that night as well.
1: Awesome. That's so cool.
0: We'll see you on Friday the 28th.
1: Sounds good. Thanks so much.
0: Have a good one.
1: You too. Bye. Thank you.

This one's about everything you don't think about until you sleep. Yeah. And this one's for nothing. And this one's for fun.

something, yeah. But none of it'll last unless you take the reins, take them from the night. Push the pawn right through the pass. And this one's for the silence and the questions that it brings. And the smell of time.

That's right. It's our 30 Deeds Done Dirt Cheap. To celebrate 30 years on the air this year, we're going out and doing 30 good deeds around the community. You never know when you might see us. This month, our 30 Deeds Done Dirt Cheap, thanks to Lawnmower Yard Logger. So you might see us out and about this month, handing out some loggers. So just keep your eyes peeled. You might see the wolf truck cruising by your workplace at some place this month. And then if you have any ideas about some good deeds that we should be doing around the community, let us know. You can always contact us at thewolfrocks.com.

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Water is calling. Maybe it's time you answered it.

0: does a grown man stop wearing joggers?
1: I don't wear joggers anymore.
0: Why?
1: Because of you! Because I can't get away with anything around
2: you.
1: Because
2: I'm a bully?
1: I can't wear anything. I want your worst. Okay, you know what?
2: I'm a bully.
1: My wife judges me less about my clothing than you do.
2: Really?
1: Yes!
2: I get in your head so easily, and I sleep fine at night.
1: Oh,
2: you can say whatever you want to me. Yeah, I'll and do, you gotta know I do it with love.
1: No, you don't. I will do it. I'll even wear things that are trendy that everybody else is wearing.
2: Chad's a trendsetter.
1: No,
2: like,
1: no, I'm not. But
2: what's your trend? Here's a trend that you jumped on because I got you into it.
1: What?
2: Crocs. You love the Crocs.
1: Yeah, but I don't wear them anymore.
2: Wear your Crocs,
1: because,
2: Chad.
1: No, because when I wear them, what do you say?
2: Nothing.
1: Oh, you're lucky. You're lucky I introduced you to those.
2: I'm a jerk.
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Dwayne The Rock Johnson says he's getting into a music career. He had an interview with Rolling Stone magazine and he said yes, he wants to explore a music career. He says old school soul with a country flavor to it. We already know what his first single is going to be like, right? He's going to take this. I can't wait for a country song called If You Smell What the Rock Is Cooking. So if you were sick and tired of The Rock being in every movie, don't worry, you're going to hear him on every song coming forward.

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5: Emergency vehicle on the scene near Broad and 15th Avenue. Use some caution there. They're doing some work on Parliament near Albert. The lane will be closed there today. And also, Chuka Boulevard is restricted at Buckingham Drive over the next week or so as they're doing work there. See anything else? Let us know. 306-936-WOLF.
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0: Beaches in Tennessee. I'm going back to those beaches in Tennessee. On Regina's Rock Station, 104.9, The

We're just 35 days away from Foo Fighters taking over Mosaic Stadium. We still have tickets we're giving away, by the way. If you get into our 30th anniversary party, not only do you get to attend our party, but we're giving away sweet prizes that night. Cash, Rider's Prize Pack, Car Detailing Prize Pack. And yes, we have Foo Fighter tickets we'll be giving away that night as well. Keep it on the Wolf for your chance to attend. Chad and Evan have your next chance to score some passes tomorrow morning. Speaking of Foo, it's All My Life on the Wolf.

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5: Nikki Sixx dash Motley Crue fans hopes that the veteran band will make a new album, saying in a new interview that he no longer believes in making full-length records. 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

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Stream us there. New scooters have arrived in Regina. So you may have noticed this week. Neuron scooters. Those are those orange ones that have been in the city the last few years. They've been replaced. As of this week, Lime scooters have came to Regina. So you'll see those around the city. They're essentially the same thing. Just different colors. They got green on them, which makes more sense to have green scooters in Saskatchewan. Those will look even better on Rider Game Day when you see a bunch of green scooters scooting around the city.

0: workday. So get the hell out of there and turn this one up. 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

Chubby Snacks on The Wolf. Did you know Quentin Tarantino actually has songwriting credits on that song? Because they use clips from Pulp Fiction and Reservoir Dogs in that song. So if you look up the songwriters, Quentin Tarantino, I wonder how much money he gets royalties on that song. It's your drive home in The Wolf with Pearl Jam. Wait.

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Maybe it's time you answered it. 104.9.

104.9 The Wolf. Aaron's away this week. I'm Travis filling in. Do you read the instruction manuals when you buy something new? I read this stat. 8% of people admit they never read the instruction manuals. Actually, I thought that would be a lot higher. It seems like it's a dude thing, right? Us dudes are like, instructions. Who need those? And then halfway through a setting up, whatever that new thing is that you bought, you're swearing, you're cursing, you're throwing things around the room. And then you got to search through the box and try to find that instruction manual after you're frustrated. It's just the circle of life.

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1: Rider Nation lives on 620 CKRM. I'm Dave Thomas, voice of the Saskatchewan Roughriders. 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And kickoff with Luke Mullender and I is at 5. 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
9: McCarthy Boulevard southbound is going to be restricted over the next few weeks as they're doing some sidewalk work there. As well, Chuka Boulevard restricted at Buckingham Drive. They're doing some work there. Top of the regular construction zones. See anything major? Let us know at 306-936-WOLF.
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AI has taken over everything. 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
5: 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Music from these profiles will, by default, be omitted from personalized recommendations. 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

Hey, if you missed Chad and Evan this morning, we re-air their show every evening. So if you're not a morning person, you can catch Chad and Evan nights here on The Wolf. And don't forget to live stream us, whatever you're up to tonight, thewolfrocks.com and The Wolf app. The Chad and Evan replay up next.